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1: A major shout out to you for making it to Friday and the second to last Friday of July, which I don't even want to think about. 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

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I'm McCabe. 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
2: Ice Cube's Big Three season is heating up. The most competitive basketball league on earth is on CBS this Sunday. Coach Steven Jackson and the DMV Trilogy face off against two-time MVP Michael Beasley and the defending champion Miami 305 in a must-win game for both teams. Then the battle for Texas as Greg Monroe, Coach Nancy Lieberman, and the Dallas Pop-

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1: Look, summer's all about getting together, cookouts, game nights, and vacations. 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
1: Now's a good time to put a reminder in your phone for Monday morning. We're going to be back giving away $1,000 an hour starting at 9 o'clock. We do it every single hour, every weekday. And as we get towards the end of summer, we're halfway through. You're going to need some extra cash to get stuff done. So listen, every hour starting Monday, put a note in now.

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1: 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Everyone apparently is going to the Midwest. 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Everybody's traveling to the Midwest instead of going to the beach on the coast this summer.

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I'm McCabe. 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

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I think for the first time ever on your Friday night edition of the iHeartRadio 9 at 9, we have a brother and sister in separate musical acts with separate songs making the countdown. I will tell you who they are coming up.

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1: There's Audrey Hulbert, Sue Me, number 5 in the iHeartRadio 9 at 9. That is the second half of your brother-sister combo on the iHeartRadio 9 at 9. Her brother Malcolm Todd has been blowing up with that song, Earrings, which made the countdown earlier.

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1: Baton Rouge's number one hit music station, 102.5 WFMF. Beach has been blowing up from that show Off Campus, and that song, Edge of the Earth, gets us into the top three, the iHeartRadio 99. We're getting close to Olivia Rodrigo kicking off her big world tour. It's actually going to start in New England. Hartford, Connecticut is where she starts that, coming up in September. Drop Dead gets number two on the iHeartRadio 9 at 9.

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I'm McCabe. 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
1: What do you think the key is to surviving through a long flight and not going crazy? Number one on this list that we forget to do all the time is staying hydrated. Drink water while you're on the flight. It'll make you feel better, they say. Also, if you can, like, get up and walk. There's no rule against walking up and down the aisle when the seatbelt sign's off.

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And McCabe, look at hurricane season is far from over. 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

92.5 WFMF. We are Baton Rouge's number one hit music station. Thanks for making us a soundtrack to whatever you're doing tonight. If you're going out, maybe getting back from dinner. Thank you for having us on. It's McCabe. I'm out for tonight. We're doing the new

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2: I know we're acting up because it's the weekend. I'm with you this hour on everything at La Crystal Rosas at New Hit List. Taylor Swift, I knew it, I knew you.

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1: That's One Republic. Need Your Love, the new hit list. I'm Crystal Rosas. Still can't wrap my head around the fact that Malcolm Todd is Audrey Hobart's brother. Here he is. Earrings.

102.5 WFMF, Baton Rouge's number one hit music station. It's a new hit list. Her new album dropped a week ago, Daughter from Hell. And this one is our favorite off it. Here's

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1: My biggest question is, how did we already get to the final weekend of July? Zach Dillon checking in after midnight. 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
1: So there's a new study out on, I mean, you're a music fan because you're listening to the radio. 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Those stats in 10 minutes. Hold on. I know.

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What up? It's Zach Dillon. Hurricane season. We don't love it, but it's far, of course, from over, as we know. 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

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Baker Zachary. That's a good name, by the way. Thank you for making us Baton Rouge's number one hit music station. 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
1: I have some good news for you that Pay Your Bills is back on Monday. We have another week of it, at least another week. 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We got more money. 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
1: What do they call those things when you try to, get healthier and eat better? It's called a diet, right? Yeah, I don't know how I'm ever going to go on one of those. Cold Stone's new dessert. I got to tell you about it in 7 minutes. Hold on. I could

102.5 WFMF. Wednesday is the new Monday. Now, what do I mean by that? I will explain in, give me like 12 minutes, but this is an important thing, and maybe we should try that this week, and don't try what we normally try on a Monday. We're going to do it Wednesday. I'll tell you more on that coming up.

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What up? It's Zach Dillon. Hurricane season. We don't love it, but it's far, of course, from over, as we know. 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

Zach Dillon with you. 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
1: After two now, good morning to you, or if you haven't slept yet like me, you know, hope you're up having a good time on a Friday night, Saturday morning. It's a Martha Girl summer. What do they mean by that? 7 minutes away. Hang on.

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1: So Gen Zers are changing how people become sports fans. Typically, for years, it's been you're a fan of an entire team, whoever's on it. Like, you just love that team. Well, now it's a little bit different. And we'll run through that here in 10. This is Olivia Rodrigo. I know.

102.5 WFMF. What up? It's Zach Dillon. Hurricane season. We don't love it, but it's far, of course, from over, as we know. And Demco Storm Watch is ready for the next storm. 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
1: Leave it to Gen Z, really. It's Zach Dillon. Gen Zers are changing how people become sports fans. For years, you grow up and it's like your family's allegiance to a football team, or your dad really loved this baseball team, so you became a fan, or you live in a city where there's a baseball team and you become a fan of that just naturally. But Gen Zers are changing how people become sports fans. It's no longer like that. For the most part, the new study shows that instead of picking a team and rooting for that team, half of Gen Z sports fans discovered a new sport or athlete through stuff like TikTok videos or Netflix documentaries or celebrity relationships. The survey also found that many cheer for individual athletes over specific teams and admitted that they would rather follow an athlete's personal life than watch them actually compete in their sport. So, the fan thing for sports is changing by the minute.
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102.5 WFMF Baton Rouge's number one hit music station. The good news is that we're getting back to giving away money Monday. You got to pay your bills back. 9 chances each weekday coming up to win $1,000 right about the top of each hour. 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
1: After three now, Zach Dillon. Hey, if we don't know the meaning of a word, what do? Right? What's the first thing that all of us do in 2026? We Google it, of course. And so using search data, the most often searched word so far in 2026. Think about what could it... Now, don't cheat. Like, don't Google what the answer is, talking about Google terms. But what do you think the word is? You have any idea what it might be? We'll come back with that in 7 minutes. There's Tame Impala.

0: summer weekends, the biggest hits, and standing in front of the AC. 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
1: So this all started actually during the pandemic when public pools were closed. 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You can rent some rich person's pool. I'll tell you about that in 12 minutes. You might want to do it. Hang on.

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What up? It's Zach Dillon. Hurricane season. We don't love it, but it's far, of course, from over, as we know. 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

102.5 WFMF and Zach Dillon. Kickstart your morning the Kid Nation way. JC, Kelly, Big Al, Anna, and part-time Justin come your way Monday morning from 5 to 10 right here on 102.5 WFMF.

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1: This is right about the time of the show that, since I haven't slept yet, and maybe you're just getting up, but this is right about the time I join you in coffee. And now there's new, like just this week, they came out with new updated guidelines of how much is generally safe for most adults. We have the answer from the American Heart Association coming up. For just the

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1: I'm just loving these like health benefit stories. If you are a fan of spicy food, oh, you're going to like this. My wife is. I'm not. But I'm going to help you out in 10 minutes. Stay there. I know.

0: 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You know how you call customer service and they send you to some computerized agent now? 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

102.5 WFMF. What up? It's Zach Dillon. Hurricane season. We don't love it, but it's far, of course, from over, as we know. 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
1: You want the good news or the good news? Because it's always good news. We have more money coming up Monday. 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
1: So there's a new list out of the best states to move to in 2026. Did we make the list? Honestly, I'm okay not making a list like this, so the secret's not out, but I will go through it in 7 minutes. When I was young.

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1: Oh boy, well, I mean, probably saw this coming, right? AI is taking over a lot of things. 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I'll tell you about that

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What up? It's Zach Dillon. Hurricane season. We don't love it, but it's far, of course, from over, as we know. 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

Zach Dillon with you. Oh, in Baton Rouge, together, you know, we're combined. We're all Kid Nation. 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

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Well, have an awesome final weekend of July, which is upon us right here. Be safe, and I'll talk to you soon. Hate That I Made You Love Me. Leave you with Ariana Grande.

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1: Yeah, hope you're enjoying your Saturday morning. What up? It's Raph. Let me know what you want to hear. Send me a talk back, a little message on the iHeart app, a little shout out if you're cleaning your house right now. I don't know. 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
1: 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Going to be at our iHeartRadio Music Festival presented by Capital One in Vegas this September. 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
1: She is definitely an honorary Canadian dating Justin Trudeau, right? 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
1: All right, so now the next royal wedding after Taylor and Travis has to be Harry Styles' wedding, right? That's coming soon. That should be next, I think. Hopefully we'll see photos and videos of that sooner than Taylor and Travis's, maybe. Here's American Girls.

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Yeah, what up? It's Raph. Hope you're enjoying your Saturday. Last weekend of July, by the way. FYI. I know. It's going fast. Let me know what you're up to. 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Here's Taylor.

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1: Yo, Saturday morning vibes, what up? It's Raph. How about the Chainsmokers and Halsey? Here's Closer.

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1: Yeah, for Jody, she loves a Paramore. Here's Still Into You.

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1: No official wedding photos, but we'll still have Taylor Swift music. 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

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All right, what's going on for the weekend? It is Hayes. I am checking in. I hope you're enjoying every moment of the weekend. I'm so excited it's here. We're going to tell you to win $1,000. Got to pay some bills. We got a lot of money that you could win. Details coming up in less than 10 minutes.

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102.5 WFMF. How we doing? It's Hayes, and I got to say what's up to everybody over at LSU, Southern, and BRCC. Thanks for making us Baton Rouge's number one

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Hey, we're enjoying the weekend, but a little reminder tomorrow night, if you're listening to the radio, we got the iHeart K-Pop with JoJo on the radio. 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

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Hurricane season is far from over, and Demco Storm Watch is ready for the next storm. 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

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My name is Hayes, and you can kickstart your morning the Kid Nation way. You got JC, Kelly, Big Al, and part-time Justin. 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

102.5 WFMF. My name is Hayes, and you can wake up with a smile with my friends from Kid Nation. Yes, I'm talking about JC, Kelly, and Big Al back on Monday morning, 5 to 10, right here on 102.5.

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1: Hey, do we have any fans of Kehlani in the house listening today? Well, Kehlani's going to be in L.A. We want to fly you and a guest to see her on tour. We'll tell you how to win coming up in less than 10 minutes.

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1: 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It's Hayes. 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We are Baton Rouge's number one hit music station. 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

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All right, what's going on? It's Hayes. 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
1: Hopefully another never-ending Saturday night is ahead for you. I'm Liz Bethany. I just want to make sure that you are spending it with people who do not drain you. Okay, it's not worth it. It's better to be alone than that.

I've never been happier to see the sun reflecting off a pale guy. 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
1: It's still easy to win $1,000 from us. 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

up. I'm Elizabeth Bethany, and all y'all at LSU, Southern, and BRCC. 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
1: There is a guy who has been selling leather bags on the streets of New York for decades, like 30 years. And all of a sudden, one influencer posts about it, his $35 handmade leather bags. And now there's constantly a line. He's almost doubled the price. They started a website. He's just selling out. Good for him.
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1: 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Do you agree? Now they just need like a pop princess category if people still consider people like Britney a pop princess, you know, along with Olivia Rodrigo.

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1: I wish I could set up a Poly Market betting thing for my husband. 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
1: If you need to vent or kill time, I'm here for anything you need. 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
4: Ice Cube's Big 3 season is heating up. The most competitive basketball league on earth is on CBS this Sunday. Coach Steven Jackson and the DMV Trilogy face off against two-time MVP Michael Beasley and the defending champion Miami 305 in a must-win game for both teams. Then the battle for Texas as Greg Monroe, Coach Nancy Lieberman, and the Dallas Power take on Jonathan Simmons and the Houston Righands. 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

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You got to kickstart your morning the Kid Nation way. JC, Kelly, Big Al, Anna, and part-time Justin come your way Monday morning from 5 to 10. I could

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Hope you enjoy the rest of your weekend. I am Liz Bethany. I'm out of here. I got to go try to figure out how to pack. It's going to take way too long.